is a little story about regret. Doesn't have an ending, it's not finished yet. But from what I know this far, it's just a peep at who we are and an incomplete sentence that you said. Now it's time

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As we drove on through the rain, as he listened, I explained, and he left me

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Our scramble, our affection, like some hints. There's things I want to tell you, but sometimes I get confused. Still I try to

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It's not like I can change things in a day. Let's step out from the ghetto. Let's stray too far from church. We should take this to the highest.

Vain in fetter full of man in vain in fetter full of man in new one back on the matter vain in me cresser and I ring. Not mad at me, didn't you see?